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1: ABC News, I'm Dave Packer. Two sources with knowledge tell ABC News that several U.S. warplanes were damaged in Iran's in an attack on an airbase on Jordan earlier this week. ABC's Martha Raddatz.
2: Sources familiar with the attack telling ABC News that the recent barrage of Iranian strikes targeting U.S. bases in the Middle East left 9 U.S. warplanes damaged at a base in Jordan, including an A-10 attack aircraft that lost a wing.
1: But President Trump telling News Nation that there was no damage to aircraft in this most recent attack. Joe DiGenova, an ally of President Trump, said today that he's resigned from his post leading a Justice Department investigation into whether law enforcement and intelligence officials conspired against the Republican president. A 15-year-old boy rescued at sea off the coast of Alaska in the Bering Sea after clinging to a small capsized boat for 3 days, two others not surviving, a brother and a cousin. This is ABC News.
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8: From the My 96.7 Forecast Center, for tonight we'll have cloudy skies that will become partially cloudy with a low near 62. We will have a slight chance of showers and thunderstorms. Friday you can expect mostly sunny skies all day and we're going to have a high temperature near 80 degrees. And for Friday night, skies will become mostly cloudy with a low temperature down to around 64. There will be a slight chance of showers. I'm Keith Maloney on the new My 96.7, 70s, 80s and more.
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0: 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Hi there, I am Mark. Mark Bingaman from the Mid-Ohio Breakfast Club. We appreciate you hanging out. You want to hear some more tunes? 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
1: ABC News, I'm Dave Packer. Iranian forces targeting U.S. bases in Jordan, and sources say multiple American warplanes have been damaged, including F-15s, but...
2: President Trump telling News Nation that there was no damage to aircraft in this most recent attack, saying, quote, none whatsoever, no damage, no nothing. In July, three American soldiers were killed in Jordan during an Iranian attack. Isabella Gonzalez, Tyler James Fien, and Angel Rampersad.
1: ABC's Martha Raddatz reporting. President Trump to speak again tonight on the final night of the Republican midterm convention in Dallas. When he spoke last night, the president proposed a payout of $5,000 to Americans if Republicans stay in control of the House and Senate in the midterms. A California football club treasurer facing federal charges accused of using more than $400,000 from a nonprofit high school football booster organization to fund her own life. This is ABC News.
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4: Mid-Ohio weather. From the My 96.7 Forecast Center, for tonight we'll have cloudy skies that will become partially cloudy with a low near 62. We will have a slight chance of showers and thunderstorms. Friday, you can expect mostly sunny skies all day, and we're going to have a high temperature near 80 degrees. And for Friday night, skies will become mostly cloudy with a low temperature down to around 64. There will be a slight chance of showers. I'm Keith Maloney on the new My 96.7, 70s, 80s, and more.
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0: where the DJs are flipping through the record collection and choosing some tunes. 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
1: ABC News, I'm Dave Packer. Night two of the GOP midterm convention in Texas. Vice President J.D. Vance speaking now, later President Trump to speak again. It's where last night Trump promised a $5,000 payout to Americans if Republicans stay in control of the House and Senate this November.
2: One Republican senator who is in the political fight of her life is coming out against his proposed $5,000 checks. Susan Collins of Maine calling the idea extraordinarily costly, adding, quote, tax and spending decisions should not appear to be tied to election results.
1: ABC's Mary Bruce. The Supreme Court blocking a Republican-backed congressional map in Missouri. The ruling delivers a victory for Democrats in a closely watched redistricting fight just weeks before the November election. Just days after a former employee warned that AI could kill all of humanity in a matter of years, Anthropic saying it blocked several possible attempts to use its AI models to develop biological weapons. This is ABC News.
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0: from the My 96.7 Forecast Center. For tonight, we'll have cloudy skies that will become partially cloudy with a low near 62. We will have a slight chance of showers and thunderstorms. Friday, you can expect mostly sunny skies all day, and we're going to have a high temperature near 80 degrees. And for Friday night, skies will become mostly cloudy with a low temperature down to around 64. There will be a slight chance of showers. I'm Keith Maloney on the new My 96.7, 70s, 80s, and more.
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0: This is Jennifer DeVue with Columbus, Ohio Hypnosis. You're getting very sleepy. And wake up with Mark and Sherry on The Breakfast Club.
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5: From the My 96.7 Forecast Center, as we head into the day, we're going to have mostly sunny skies with a high temperature near 80 degrees. Friday night, our skies are going to become mostly cloudy. There will be a slight chance of showers. We'll have a low temperature down to around 64. And Saturday, we'll have mostly cloudy skies with possible showers and thunderstorms. The high is going to be near 82. I'm Keith Maloney on the new My 96.7, 70s, 80s, and more.
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